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1: About is while you are working. Yeah, and speaking of Mary Mary, Erica Campbell, along with Griff, Get Up Mornings. Yeah, they're waking you up. And of course, some great music throughout your day. Yes, we are inspiring you, friends, so make sure you're listening while you're working. And speaking of some great music, I've got you covered. 10X My Blessings, Javon Dewan, and the Trap Stars is on the way. We Know Jesus Can Work It Out. Dr. Charles G. Hayes is coming up for you. And their latest, Anthony.
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It's just a sign that I'm still alive.

0: with Sean Mitchell right there with Nobody Greater. And you can see him perform that on the One Voyage Cruise. Yeah, treat yourself. As the kids are tucked in, they are back to school. This could be some time for you and that special person in your life. Maybe you're trying to renew your wedding vows this year. Erica Campbell and Warren Campbell, they've got a special ceremony on the One Voyage Cruise. You can be a part of all of that. Also, Pastor Mike Jr., Jacalyn Carr, so many more will be performing. Do not miss out. Sailing October 26th through November the 1st. And this is a party with a purpose, raising money for our HBCUs. 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And there's a number that you can call as well, 214-495-1963. It's going to be a great time. Don't miss out. You deserve this. On the way, some great music for you. Smokey Norfolk. How about Kenny Lewis in one voice? Kurt Franklin, a little classic. How about Silver?
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1: all day.
0: Flat out.

Yes, sir. Hype Man, these songs on the ones and twos. You feeling this mix right here? Well, guess what? You can get the link. Just be one of the first 10 to DM me at Dwight Stone on all social media. It's the Praise Break. Let's go.

0: Ron Carter, Ricky Dillard, right there with Open My Eyes. You know, as we step into this new work week, maybe the prayer isn't just, Lord, open doors for me. Maybe it's open my eyes, because sometimes the opportunity is already there. The answer is already there. The blessing is already moving. We just haven't recognized it yet. So this week, don't get so caught up in what you're waiting on that you miss what God is showing you right now. Pay attention. That conversation may be confirmation. That delay may be protection. That closed door may be direction. And that little opportunity that you almost overlooked may be the beginning of something much bigger. So go into this week with your eyes open, your heart ready, and your faith expecting. You don't have to know everything God is doing. Just be willing to see what He's trying to show you now. His word confirms everything. Psalms 119:18. Open my eyes that I may see wonderful things in your law. This week, don't just ask God to make a way. Ask Him to help you recognize the way when He makes it. Just a little something for you to nest on. On the way, Kirk Franklin, Corinne Hawthorne.
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I wish I had about

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0: That was Maverick City Music with Run to You. And before that, you heard One Touch by Jabari Johnson. But now, it's time for our flashback song of the day.
1: What we're going to do right here is go back.
0: I'm going to take you back 29 years. I'm taking you back to the year 1997. Now, in the year 1997, there was an organization called Promise Keepers. And that organization hosted the Stand in the Gap Assembly of Men at the National Mall in Washington, D.C. I was there. I sang on that wonderful program. 1997. But also in the year 1997, this Mono Gene, this wonderful guy, Bishop Hezekiah Walker, came out with this song, Jesus Is My Help. Take it, Bishop.

0: just don't preach the gospel.
1: That was Kirk Franklin with the song Strong God. Now listen, I've got to go. By the grace of God, I'll be back tomorrow. But until then, know this. I love you all, and I thank God for this show reaching out to you. Stay tuned, because there's some great programming coming right after this. But from my heart to yours, I admonish every one of you to walk in the favor of God. God bless you. Have a great day.
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0: 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Thanks so much for tuning in to Purity Products Radio. We'll catch you next time.
1: 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This product is not intended to diagnose, treat, cure, or prevent any disease.
2: The preceding was a paid program. The views and opinions expressed are those of the sponsor and do not necessarily reflect the views and opinions of this station and its management.

Let us pause for a minute to pray. Oh, dear God, we come to you today filled with gratitude, inspiration, and hope. We have been touched and encouraged by the physical manifestation of your awesome and unlimited power. Countless numbers of us were personally blessed to witness 28 monks whose beliefs require them to live a life of poverty, chastity, and obedience to God. We watched as they walked 2,300 miles from Texas to D.C., many of them barefooted, petitioning God to grant their prayer for peace. Some of us walked with them, prayed with them, and joined them in their prayer for peace. Once again, as was in the case with Jesus, who also walked this earth barefooted, sharing love and advocating peace for all, we are reminded that by faith, God can empower us.

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0: 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The pileup is on 64 East, just past Colonial Downs, before Good Hope Road. Other wrecks, Meadowville Technology Parkway near Meadowville Road and Laburnum Avenue at Saunders. 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
5: 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And E, I have to shout out the Titus II Women's Wisdom Circle Gathering. It was a conference that my mama, my sisters, Lanika flew to California, my Aunt Michelle, Raina, Emmanuel. It was a dope thing. We all had a weekend. How about that?
6: Very nice. Very nice. All right, guys. Listen, coming up this hour, we've got our AI specialist, Kim Fox Dunnigan, always helping us know new things and learn how to operate in this world that we live in with AI and all that stuff. 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Don't confuse being rich with being wealthy. Don't confuse being rich with being wealthy. There is a difference. Listen, and when we finish that, I want y'all to look up Matthew 5 and just look at who Jesus said he blessed. I know who we think is blessed. I know folks we call, they got a new house, they blessed. The Bible says blessed are the poor in spirit, for theirs is the kingdom of heaven. All right, just check that out in your study time so you know what the scripture says about blessed folks. We got music on the way from Dietrich Haddon, Pastor Mike Jr., and Jordan Armstrong. Here's Sincere with After Tonight on Get Up Mornings.

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4: 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That's right, we have four locations in Richmond, and now we have our new Charlotte, North Carolina location. If you got family, friends in Charlotte, you should be spreading the word. But listen up, Richmond, Virginia, I want to know, why haven't you come to connect and be a part of what we have going on? You already know we sponsor 35,000 kids in our city. So some of the top reasons that people don't attend church, one is they don't have adequate youth department. We sponsor 35,000 kids, and we have given away millions of dollars back to our kids in this community. So you can't use all the church want is my money as an excuse, because we've given away millions of dollars back to the Richmond community. You can't say that we don't have an adequate youth department, because we have a curriculum and one of the best youth departments in the entire country. So my question once again is, when are you coming? We got four locations for you to choose from. And when are you going to come sit and be a part? You can't say that church is boring, because we're not boring. We are off the chain. As the young folks say, we still lit. So my question is, when are you coming to one of the four campuses? Every single Sunday, we got an 8 a.m. service. We got a 10 o'clock service. We got an 11:45 service. You can pick which service you want. You can pick which side of town you're coming to, but you just need to learn how to connect. All sheep have shepherds. Everybody needs a pastor. Everybody needs a church. It's no such thing as a Christian who doesn't have a church. So, when are you coming? I'm personally inviting you. You can go to the website at speakingspirit.org, speakingspirit.org. 20,000 people have our mobile app. You can go to the mobile app and download us in the mobile app store. But I want to see you, and I want to see you soon. Praying for you. Love you. God bless you. Looking forward to seeing you.
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1: 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Listen, I wish you could see yourself in the future. 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You're doing better. 'Cause everything he said he would do, God did. 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

Banks from The Fresh Prince. Yes, he turns 55 years old today. Also, Stephen King, who turns 79. Bill Murray turns 76. But if today is your day, celebrate it. Make some great memories. And from all of us here at Praise 104.7, happy birthday. As we take a look at who's doing what, we're going to stop at the front door of the Healthy Churches 2030 Roadmap Tour that's happening coming up on September the 26th, and a few more details that we will share when we come back. But up next, we've got Donna Lawrence, CeCe along with Todd Delaney, and Whitney Houston with I Love the Lord. Let it bless you.

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